When your mind won't slow down, when anxiety keeps telling you the worst is coming, remember this: fear doesn't get the final word. Jesus does. 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

You don't have to have the right words, just a heart of worship. And I throw up my hands and praise you again and again. WBGL.

God is with you wherever you go. It's Ellie Holcomb on WBHCL. I'm Wheeze, and tonight I want to say a big thank you to today's WBHCL Day partners, friends who want to encourage anyone battling anxiety. They share Philippians 4, 6, and 7. Do not be anxious about anything, but in everything, by prayer and petition, with thanksgiving, present your request to God. And the peace of God, which transcends all understanding,

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That reminder is from Caleb and John on WBGL. We just want to say thank you to today's WBGL Day partners, friends, who want to encourage you and anyone

If you've been searching everywhere for peace, purpose, or something that actually satisfies, maybe what you're looking for isn't a thing. 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

When you feel weak, God's grace is enough. Grace that is greater. I will walk. WBGL.

Was somebody kind to you today, especially somebody you didn't know? And maybe it put a smile on your face. I'd love to hear from you. You can text me at 866-917-9245. It's Franny Cash, Jesus All Along on WBGL. I'm Wheez. Sometimes that little act of kindness, maybe it was the person in the drive-thru that you got your breakfast from this morning or bought your coffee from, your pumpkin spice latte, yum. And they were just so kind that it spreads. You wanted to be kind. Well, that's why we have the WBGL Kindness Club that you can start at your school. Could be the school that you work at, your child attends, your grandchild attends. Kindness spreading in that school. Can you picture that? Well, when you sign up to say, yeah, I want to be a Kindness Club leader, they're limited. There's some left. There's free Kindness Club kits that we will send out to you, and they have ideas. Like thank you cards, candy, stickers, and just ways to help you get

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WBGL.

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1: Austin French, Jesus can. On WBTL, I'm Wheeze. 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
4: WBGL. Well, some more seasonable weather here for the rest of the week. Tonight, partly cloudy, lows in the middle 50s. On Wednesday, a mix of sun and clouds. Highs will top out mid-60s in northern Illinois, mid-70s down south. Looks like Thursday will be very similar. Highs between 68 and 77. For WBGL, I'm meteorologist Kevin Lighty.

0: Starting the day with what God has to say, your WBGL verse of the day. Let's not get tired of doing what is good. At just the right time, we'll reap a harvest of blessing if we don't give up. And God, this is where I would just want to come to you and thank you for fall, a new season, and all the momentum that comes with that. Wherever or whatever we've grown weary or tired of, Father, would you just breathe new life into that and bring new strength to meet us for the challenges ahead, knowing that we don't face them alone or in our own strength, but in yours. And Lord, you're always faithful. Would you help us to be faithful to you, to not give up when it's hard, but to instead look up? I love you. Thank you for this new day, Lord. Thank you for the new things you're doing and will do. In Jesus' name, amen.
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0: 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He renews your strength. He guides you along right paths, bringing honor to his name. 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